fun out of life. 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

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Straighten up and fly right. 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

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I felt it happen.

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What's so strange if you know that you're a wizard at three? I guess that this was meant to be. Now I heard little children were supposed to sleep tight, and that's why I drank a fifth of vodka one night. My parents got frantic, didn't know what to do, but I saw some crazy scenes before I came to. Now do you think I was crazy? I mean,

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You're moving through a land of both shadow and substance, of things and ideas. 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

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Another year, maybe less. What's this I hear? 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
1: 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She's at home.

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I've treated you unkindly, but girl, can't you see?

creeps in. I will hold you as you're slowly waking, and I kiss you so softly.